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1: 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It's Khalid.
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0: 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To je seveda poletni kapriz.
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0: 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To je kapris.
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0: 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Are you with me? Are you with me?
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2: 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I'm from the dirty, but that Chico nice. 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
2: 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A freak like me just needs infinity.

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2: I want to talk to you. The last time we talked, Mr. Smith, you reduced me to tears. I promise you it won't happen again.